trio featuring Ray Brown bass, Monty Alexander piano, and Russell Malone guitar. Look who's here. Greetings, I'm Helen Wigger. Next selection was first recorded by Billie Holiday in the early 1940s. We're going to hear Queen Latifah perform Travelin' Light.

0: Mornings sound better with Brian O'Donnell. Since joining WGUC in 1997, Brian has welcomed listeners with beautiful classical music and everything you need to know to start your day. 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

0: Johnny Costa, Get Happy, and that was preceded by Ron Gill with My Little Brown Book. Music of Nat King Cole, performed by John Pizzarelli.
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A performance of Star-Crossed Lovers, courtesy of Tommy Smith and Kenny Barron. 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

George Hyde III, the drummer and leader of an ensemble that performed Mr. Walton, Evan Hertrick on flute, Michael Stevenson on tenor sax, while Benny Benack III performed on trumpet, Brett Williams piano, and Anton DeFade bass. My name's Helen Wigger. This is Lisa Hilton with Hot Summer Samba.

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guitarist Joe Pass, along with Les McCann on piano, Bernie's Tune, a recording that Pass made for the Pacific Jazz label, and earlier Johnny Adams with Lost Mine. Real treat for us in our next recording, drummer Alphonse Muzan, joined by musicians like Cedar Walton on piano, Bob Mincer on tenor sax, Wallace Roney on trumpet. This is A Labor of

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Midnight Blues, performed by a trio led by Andrew Carroll, who was joined by Michael Pope on bass and Jonathan Barber on drums. Hello there, my name's Helen. A little change of pace now as we bring on the big band led by Gerard Corelli on trombone and Randy Sankey on trumpet. I think you'll recognize this selection.

Such a lovely voice, Piang Threadgill with Close to Me, and earlier, Duke Ellington's Creole Love Call, performed by Junior Mance. Thank you so much for listening. I'm Helen Wigger. Hope that you have a great weekend as we're going to conclude this hour with the Joshua Redman Quartet, Circle of Life.

0: Hi, I'm Lily Halloran, one of two Adamar Scripps Fellows in the WVXU newsroom. I'm excited to now call Cincinnati home and be part of this outstanding news team. I'll be covering Butler, Warren, and Claremont counties, and I can't wait to meet the people and share the stories that make those communities unique.
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That is Karen Marguth, and I'm Bob Studebaker, here to say welcome to Friday Jazz and play one from guitarist Kenny Burrell, now a streetcar named Desire.

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I'm Bob Studebaker. This is Friday Jazz, and I thank you very much for being here for it all. I hope you're having fun with it. Jack Millman right there. A little bit of the West Coast sound of the 50s. That's Asphyxiated Swing. A heartfelt rendition of Blue and Green from Shirley Horn before that in tribute to Miles Davis. And up next, a bit of the 1930s, Cootie Williams and his Rug Cutters, and Duke Ellington's Echoes of Harlem.

0: 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I'm Marianne Zalesnik, Vice President of News at Cincinnati Public Radio, and I'm thrilled we've added a second Adamar Scripps Fellow to our reporting staff. 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

He has so many classic things on the Quincy Jones album, The Quintessence, including that, Pure Elegance, Invitation. I'm Bob Studebaker. Have a vocalist next. Here's Terry Thornton.

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A Melissa Walker recording of Never Let Me Go, preceded by tenor saxophonist Houston Parson, The Night We Called It a Day. Tenor saxophonist Ernie Watts featured on the next track, along with trumpeter Wallace Roney, Phil Upchurch playing guitar. And it's a bunch of musicians billing themselves as the Jazz Soul 7 to perform Curtis Mayfield tunes, including this one, It's All Right.

0: 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I'm Marianne Zalesnik, Vice President of News at Cincinnati Public Radio, and I'm thrilled we've added a second Adamar Scripps Fellow to our reporting staff. 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

Once upon a summertime, if you recall, we stopped beside a little flower store. A bunch of bright forget-me-nots was all you'd let me buy you. 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I was as proud as any man could be, as if the man had offered me

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wonderful warm voice of Freddie Cole, looking back at summertime, and we still have a little over a week of this summertime, and we don't have too much left of this collection of jazz. I'm about ready to run out of time. Thank you very much for listening and supporting Jazz on the Radio. Here's guitarist Eric Johnson in the Late Late Show.

0: Mornings sound better with Brian O'Donnell. Since joining WGUC in 1997, Brian has welcomed listeners with beautiful classical music and everything you need to know to start your day. 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

Hello, and welcome to Saturday Jazz, a collection of music that's just right for kicking back on the weekend. I'm Bob Studebaker. Up first is an artist who just goes by one name, Baleto. He's a guitarist from Uruguay. The album is Montevideo Jazz Dreams, and here we have Wild Shore Ride.

Welcome to Saturday Jazz. I'm Bob Studebaker with the Eddie Higgins Trio right there, and Lover Come Back to Me. Organist Aki Kasaruga's recording Magic E is next. She wrote this for her guitarist, Eric Johnson.

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Thank you for letting jazz be a part of your Saturday. I'm Bob Studebaker, and that was McCoy Tyner's treatment of Duke Ellington's Solitude. And Benny Carter is next. His own tune, The Midnight Sun Will Never Set.

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And something a bit different to wrap up the session, clarinetist Dr. Michael White, and a traditional tune, Just a Little While to Stay Here.

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jazz is perfect anytime, as far as I'm concerned, but there is something particularly nice about having it on the weekend, and that's what we have right here. Welcome to it. I'm Bob Studebaker. Ramon Valle is how we begin. The title of this is Elvigia.

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0: Hi, I'm Lily Halloran, one of two Adam R. Scripps Fellows in the WVXU newsroom. I'm excited to now call Cincinnati home and be part of this outstanding news team. I'll be covering Butler, Warren, and Claremont counties, and I can't wait to meet the people and share the stories that make those communities unique.
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Eric Marion followed a great version of the Sam Jones composition Unit 7, leading into organist Gene Ludwig out in front of the Bill Warfield Big Band. Gene wrote this tune for Jack McDuff. It's called Duff's Blues.

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Maggie Galloway and a real nice treatment of the old favorite Moonlight in Vermont. Hi, I'm Bob Studebaker. Happy to be here with Saturday Jazz, and here's one called Happy Blue. Comes from Rodney Jones.

0: 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I'm Arianne Zalesnik, Vice President of News at Cincinnati Public Radio, and I'm thrilled we've added a second Adam R. Scripps Fellow to our reporting staff. 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

A bossa nova classic right there. That is No More Blues, as played by guitarist Mark Elf. It was written by Antonio Carlos Jobim. The Bill Evans tune, Waltz for Debbie. Before that, Bill Evans at the piano with Tony Bennett singing. Tony DePaulis and his The Contemporary Dynamic before that. Sean Jones played trumpet. And Joe Manuelli plays trumpet here. This is called The Village.

0: Mornings Sound Better with Brian O'Donnell. Since joining WGUC in 1997, Brian has welcomed listeners with beautiful classical music and everything you need to know to start your day. 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

0: I hope you're enjoying this collection of Saturday jazz, getting the most out of the weekend with really good music on the radio. And it's Ray Charles leading his band through one titled Passione Blues, and an absolute legendary recording right here. This is Mercy, Mercy, Mercy, written by Joe Zawinul, the pianist on the track, and it's Cannibal Adderley's band.
1: Sometimes we're not prepared for adversity. 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Sometimes we don't know just what to do when adversity takes over. 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And it sounds like what you're supposed to say when you have that kind of problem. It's called Mercy, Mercy, Mercy.

Mm-hmm.

0: 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Thank you.
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from Boulder, Colorado, Chris Daniels and the Kings. They recorded that in 1997, Azurte. I'm Bob Studebaker, concluding this collection of jazz with Ted Nash and a Henry Mancini composition. The title of this is Lujan.

0: Bach D'Souza, Ravel to Bernstein. 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

His name was Clarence Beeks, but he was known professionally as King Pleasure. He wrote those lyrics to go to some music written by Charlie Parker and called it Parker's Mood. It was Teddy Edwards on sax. I'm Bob Studebaker. Welcome to this edition of Saturday Jazz. Here's one that'll take us back 100 years or more. It's called That Ragtime Feeling. It was done in 2012 by banjo virtuoso Bela Fleck, recorded here with the Marcus Roberts Trio.

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I've always really liked that. It's called Moko Moko, a pianist from Japan who just goes by one name, Takashi. Milt Jackson playing vibes, Coleman Hawkins on sax, before that with Sandra's Blues. Sven Andersson is next, his band, his song, John's Big Feet.

0: 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I'm Zach Carrion, covering everything from classrooms and colleges to school boards and budgets, bringing you in-depth local education coverage on 91.7 WVXU and at WVXU.org.
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In 2001, Chick Corea recording with what he called his new trio, that's Nostalgia. Eddie Lockjaw Davis, now Edison's Lights, featuring Harry Sweet's Edison playing trumpet.

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Harry Schuller playing clarinet in tribute to Benny Goodman, Reflections on the Art of Swing. And Weekend Jazz has the Fraser McPherson Quartet now. How deep is the ocean?

0: Hi, I'm Lily Halloran, one of two Adam R. Scripps Fellows in the WVXU newsroom. I'm excited to now call Cincinnati home and be part of this outstanding news team. I'll be covering Butler, Warren, and Claremont counties, and I can't wait to meet the people and share the stories that make those communities unique.
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Yeah, she was great. Maxine Sullivan, I Thought About You. Pharaoh's Gold. That was David Fathead Newman right before that. And a bossa nova classic now from Stan Getz, O Grande Amor. Mm-hmm.

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That is the Balcony Big Band. The title is Negril. I'm Bob Studebaker. Here's how we wrap up the hour. A little something different here. Guitarist Adam Rose, his tune Palm Tree Breeze, and Dexter Moses plays flute.

0: 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I'm Marianne Zalesnik, Vice President of News at Cincinnati Public Radio, and I'm thrilled we've added a second Adam R. Scripps Fellow to our reporting staff. 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

Weekend Jazz with Crotty, Corman, and Phipps. It's Ron Crotty playing bass, Tony Corman the guitarist, Frank Phipps playing the bass clarinet, and the old favorite there, I've Never Been in Love Before. Up next is saxophonist and composer Ken Partica and his new standard quintet. This features some different percussion, something very emblematic of Indian music. Kalyan Pathak plays the tabla here, and the title is Another Time, Another Place.

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an English singer named Alison Moyet, that old devil called love. Before that, George Cable's Klimo was the title, and now Eric Lilly, his trio, and his song, Tricycle.

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Robbie Edwards playing tenor sax. Sweet Screamin' Jones playing the baritone sax. That's called Better Go. Red Norvo now and Buddy Collette. A little bit of the West Coast sound of the 50s here with Red Sails.

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1: Thank you very much, folks. Thank you. We're going to knock out one of the little, cute little old numbers I kind of wrote myself for you this time. The title of this number, Someday. Take it in.

0: I tell you like it.
1: Mr. Armstrong there with Someday. And now to wrap up this edition of Weekend Jazz, Danilo Perez is the pianist, Klaus Ogerman conducting the orchestra, and a beautiful tune titled Across the Crystal Sea.

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Hello, and welcome to Saturday Jazz, a collection of music that's just right for kicking back on the weekend. I'm Bob Studebaker. Up first is an artist who just goes by one name, Baleto. He's a guitarist from Uruguay. The album is Montevideo Jazz Dreams, and here we have Wild Shore Ride.

Welcome to Saturday Jazz. I'm Bob Studebaker with the Eddie Higgins Trio right there, and Lover Come Back to Me. Organist Aki Kasaruga's recording Magic E is next. She wrote this for her guitarist, Eric Johnson.

0: 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I'm Zach Carrion, covering everything from classrooms and colleges to school boards and budgets, bringing you in-depth local education coverage on 91.7 WVXU and at WVXU.org.
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Thank you for letting jazz be a part of your Saturday. I'm Bob Studebaker, and that was McCoy Tyner's treatment of Duke Ellington's Solitude. And Benny Carter is next. His own tune, The Midnight Sun Will Never Set.

Dr. Valerie Capers, a beautiful treatment of Nature Boy. And something a bit different to wrap up the session, clarinetist Dr. Michael White, and a traditional tune, just a little while to stay here.

0: Hi, I'm Lily Halloran, one of two Adam R. Scripps Fellows in the WVXU newsroom. I'm excited to now call Cincinnati home and be part of this outstanding news team. I'll be covering Butler, Warren, and Claremont counties, and I can't wait to meet the people and share the stories that make those communities unique.
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jazz is perfect anytime, as far as I'm concerned, but there is something particularly nice about having it on the weekend, and that's what we have right here. Welcome to it. I'm Bob Studebaker. Ramon Valle is how we begin. The title of this is El Vigia.

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0: 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I'm Arianne Zalesnik, Vice President of News at Cincinnati Public Radio, and I'm thrilled we've added a second Adam R. Scripps Fellow to our reporting staff. 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

Eric and Mary on the fall with a great version of the Sam Jones composition, Unit 7. Leading into organist Gene Ludwig, out in front of the Bill Warfield Big Band, Gene wrote this tune for Jack McDuff. It's called Duff's Blues.

0: Mornings sound better with Brian O'Donnell. Since joining WGUC in 1997, Brian has welcomed listeners with beautiful classical music and everything you need to know to start your day. 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

Maggie Galloway and a real nice treatment of the old favorite Moonlight in Vermont. Hi, I'm Bob Studebaker. Happy to be here with Saturday Jazz, and here's one called Happy Blue. It comes from Rodney Jones.

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A bossa nova classic right there. That is No More Blues, as played by guitarist Mark Elf. It was written by Antonio Carlos Jobim. The Bill Evans tune, Waltz for Debbie, before that, Bill Evans at the piano with Tony Bennett singing. Tony DePaulis and his The Contemporary Dynamic before that. Sean Jones played trumpet. And Joe Manuelli plays trumpet here. This is called The Village.

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0: I hope you're enjoying this collection of Saturday jazz, getting the most out of the weekend with really good music on the radio. It's Ray Charles leading his band through one titled Passione Blues, and an absolute legendary recording right here. This is Mercy, Mercy, Mercy, written by Joe Zawinul, the pianist on the track, and it's Cannonball Adderley's band.
1: Sometimes we're not prepared for adversity. When it happens, sometimes we're caught short. 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Sometimes we don't know just what to do when adversity takes over. And I have advice for all of us. I got it from our pianist, Joe Zawinul, who wrote this tune. And it sounds like what you're supposed to say when you have that kind of problem. It's called Mercy, Mercy, Mercy.

0: Mercy. Thank you.
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From Boulder, Colorado, Chris Daniels and the Kings. They recorded that in 1997, Azure Tay. I'm Bob Studebaker, concluding this collection of jazz with Ted Nash and a Henry Mancini composition. The title of this is Lujan.

0: 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I'm Zach Carrion, covering everything from classrooms and colleges to school boards and budgets, bringing you in-depth local education coverage on 91.7 WVXU and at WVXU.org.
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Parker's been your friend. 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Put a $20 silver piece on my watch chain. Look at the smile on my face. Sing me a song to let the world know I

His name was Clarence Beeks, but he was known professionally as King Pleasure. He wrote those lyrics to go to some music written by Charlie Parker and called it Parker's Mood. It's Teddy Edwards on sax. I'm Bob Studebaker. Welcome to this edition of Saturday Jazz. Here's one that'll take us back 100 years or more. It's called That Ragtime Feeling. It was done in 2012 by banjo virtuoso Bela Fleck, recorded here with the Marcus Roberts Trio.

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I've always really liked that. It's called Moko Moko, a pianist from Japan who just goes by one name, Takashi. Milt Jackson playing vibes, Coleman Hawkins on sax, before that with Sandra's Blues. Sven Andersson is next, his band, his song, John's Big Feet.

0: Hi, I'm Lily Halloran, one of two Adamar Scripps Fellows in the WVXU newsroom. I'm excited to now call Cincinnati home and be part of this outstanding news team. I'll be covering Butler, Warren, and Claremont counties, and I can't wait to meet the people and share the stories that make those communities unique.
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In 2001, Chick Corea recording with what he called his new trio, that's Nostalgia. Eddie Lockjaw Davis now, Edison's Lights, featuring Harry Sweet's Edison playing trumpet.

That is Kurt Elling leading into saxophonist Bill Easley's recording of Duke Ellington's Don't Get Around Much Anymore.

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Harry Schuller playing clarinet in tribute to Benny Goodman, Reflections on the Art of Swing. And Weekend Jazz has the Fraser McPherson Quartet now. How deep is the ocean?

0: 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I'm Arianne Zalesnik, Vice President of News at Cincinnati Public Radio, and I'm thrilled we've added a second Adam R. Scripps Fellow to our reporting staff. 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

Yeah, she was great. Maxine Sullivan, I Thought About You. Pharaoh's Gold. That was David Fathead Newman right before that. And a bossa nova classic now from Stan Getz, O Grande Amor.

0: Mornings sound better with Brian O'Donnell. Since joining WGUC in 1997, Brian has welcomed listeners with beautiful classical music and everything you need to know to start your day. 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

That is the Balcony Big Band. The title is Negril. I'm Bob Studebaker. Here's how we wrap up the hour. A little something different here. Guitarist Adam Rose, his tune Palm Tree Breeze, and Dexter Moses plays flute.

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Up next is saxophonist and composer Ken Partica and his new standard quintet. This features some different percussion, something very emblematic of Indian music. Kalyan Pathak plays the tabla here, and the title is Another Time, Another Place.

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an English singer named Alison Moyet, that old devil called love. Before that, George Cable's Klimo was the title, and now Eric Lilly, his trio, and his song, Tricycle.

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Robbie Edwards playing tenor sax. Sweet Screamin' Jones playing the baritone sax. That's called Better Go. Red Norvo now and Buddy Collette. A little bit of the West Coast sound of the 50s here with Red Sails.

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1: Thank you very much, folks. Thank you. We're going to knock out one of them little cute little numbers I kind of wrote myself for you this time. The title of this number, Someday. Take it in.

0: I tell you like it.
1: Mr. Armstrong there with Someday. And now to wrap up this edition of Weekend Jazz, Danilo Perez is the pianist, Klaus Ogerman conducting the orchestra, and a beautiful tune titled Across the Crystal Sea.

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Hello, and welcome to Saturday Jazz, a collection of music that's just right for kicking back on the weekend. I'm Bob Studebaker. Up first is an artist who just goes by one name, Baleto. He's a guitarist from Uruguay. The album is Montevideo Jazz Dreams, and here we have Wild Shore Ride.

Welcome to Saturday Jazz. I'm Bob Studebaker with the Eddie Higgins Trio right there, and Lover Come Back to Me. Working with Staki Kasaruga's recording, Magic E is next. She wrote this for her guitarist, Eric Johnson.

0: Hi, I'm Lily Halloran, one of two Adam R. Scripps Fellows in the WVXU newsroom. I'm excited to now call Cincinnati home and be part of this outstanding news team. I'll be covering Butler, Warren, and Claremont counties, and I can't wait to meet the people and share the stories that make those communities unique.
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Thank you for letting jazz be a part of your Saturday. I'm Bob Studebaker, and that was McCoy Tyner's treatment of Duke Ellington's Solitude. And Benny Carter is next. His own tune, The Midnight Sun Will Never Set.

Dr. Valerie Capers, a beautiful treatment of Nature Boy. And something a bit different to wrap up the session, clarinetist Dr. Michael White, and a traditional tune, just a little while to stay here.

0: 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I'm Marianne Zalesnik, Vice President of News at Cincinnati Public Radio, and I'm thrilled we've added a second Adam R. Scripps Fellow to our reporting staff. 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

jazz is perfect anytime, as far as I'm concerned, but there is something particularly nice about having it on the weekend, and that's what we have right here. Welcome to it. I'm Bob Studebaker. Ramon Valle is how we begin. The title of this is Elvigia.

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Eric Marienthal with a great version of the Sam Jones composition, Unit 7. Leading into organist Gene Ludwig, out in front of the Bill Warfield Big Band, Gene wrote this tune for Jack McDuff. It's called Duff's Blues.

0: Spend Your Evenings with Megan LaVilla. 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

Maggie Galloway and a real nice treatment of the old favorite Moonlight in Vermont. Hi, I'm Bob Studebaker. Happy to be here with Saturday Jazz, and here's one called Happy Blue. Comes from Rodney Jones.

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A bossa nova classic right there. That is No More Blues, as played by guitarist Mark Elf. It was written by Antonio Carlos Jobim. The Bill Evans tune, Waltz for Debbie, before that, Bill Evans at the piano with Tony Bennett singing. Tony DePaulis and his The Contemporary Dynamic before that. Sean Jones played trumpet. And Joe Manuelli plays trumpet here. This is called The Village.

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0: I hope you're enjoying this collection of Saturday jazz, getting the most out of the weekend with really good music on the radio. And it's Ray Charles leading his band through one titled Passione Blues, and an absolute legendary recording right here. This is Mercy, Mercy, Mercy, written by Joe Zawinul, the pianist on the track, and it's Cannonball Adderley's band.
1: Sometimes we're not prepared for adversity. When it happens, sometimes we're caught short. 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I got it from our pianist, Joe Zawinul, who wrote this tune. And it sounds like what you're supposed to say when you have that kind of problem. It's called Mercy, Mercy, Mercy.

0: Mercy, mercy, mercy, mercy. Thank you.
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From Boulder, Colorado, Chris Daniels and the Kings. They recorded that in 1997, Azurte. I'm Bob Studebaker, concluding this collection of jazz with Ted Nash and a Henry Mancini composition. The title of this is Lujan.

0: Hi, I'm Lily Halloran, one of two Adam R. Scripps Fellows in the WVXU newsroom. I'm excited to now call Cincinnati home and be part of this outstanding news team. I'll be covering Butler, Warren, and Claremont counties, and I can't wait to meet the people and share the stories that make those communities unique.
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His name was Clarence Beeks, but he was known professionally as King Pleasure. He wrote those lyrics to go to some music written by Charlie Parker and called it Parker's Mood. It's Teddy Edwards on sax. I'm Bob Studebaker. Welcome to this edition of Saturday Jazz. Here's one that'll take us back 100 years or more. It's called That Ragtime Feeling. It was done in 2012 by banjo virtuoso Bela Fleck, recorded here with the Marcus Roberts Trio.

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I've always really liked that. It's called Moko Moko, a pianist from Japan who just goes by one name, Takashi. Milt Jackson playing vibes, Coleman Hawkins on sax, before that with Sandra's Blues. Sven Andersson is next, his band, his song, John's Big Feet.

0: 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I'm Arianne Zalesnik, Vice President of News at Cincinnati Public Radio, and I'm thrilled we've added a second Adam R. Scripps Fellow to our reporting staff. 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

In 2001, Chick Corea recording with what he called his new trio, that's Nostalgia. Eddie Lockjaw Davis, now Edison's Lights, featuring Harry Sweet's Edison playing trumpet.

0: Mornings sound better with Brian O'Donnell. 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

Harry Scholer playing clarinet in tribute to Benny Goodman, Reflections on the Art of Swing. And Weekend Jazz has the Fraser McPherson Quartet now. How deep is the ocean?

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Ah, she was great. Maxine Sullivan, I Thought About You. Pharaoh's Gold. That was David Fathead Newman right before that. And a bossa nova classic now from Stan Getz, O Grande Amor. Mm-hmm.

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That is the Balcony Big Band. The title is Negril. I'm Bob Studebaker. Here's how we wrap up the hour. A little something different here. Guitarist Adam Rose, his tune Palm Tree Breeze, and Dexter Moses plays flute.

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Weekend Jazz with Crotty, Corman, and Phipps. It's Ron Crotty playing bass, Tony Corman the guitarist, Frank Phipps playing the bass clarinet, and the old favorite there, I've Never Been in Love Before. Up next is saxophonist and composer Ken Partica and his new standard quintet. This features some different percussion, something very emblematic of Indian music. Kalyan Pathak plays the tabla here, and the title is Another Time, Another Place.

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An English singer named Alison Moyet, that old devil called love. Before that, George Cable's Klimo was the title, and now Eric Lilly, his trio, and his song, Tricycle.

0: Hi, I'm Lily Halloran, one of two Adamar Scripps Fellows in the WVXU newsroom. I'm excited to now call Cincinnati home and be part of this outstanding news team. I'll be covering Butler, Warren, and Claremont counties, and I can't wait to meet the people and share the stories that make those communities unique.
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Robbie Edwards playing tenor sax. Sweet Screamin' Jones playing the baritone sax. That's called Better Go. Red Norvo now and Buddy Collette. A little bit of the West Coast sound of the 50s here with Red Sails.

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1: Thank you very much, folks. Thank you. We're going to knock out one of them little cute little numbers I kind of wrote myself for you this time. The title of this number, Someday. Take it in.

Mr. Armstrong there with Someday. And now to wrap up this edition of Weekend Jazz, Danilo Perez is the pianist, Klaus Ogerman conducting the orchestra, and a beautiful tune titled Across the Crystal Sea.

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I'm Bob Studebaker. Up first is an artist who just goes by one name, Baleto. He's a guitarist from Uruguay. The album is Montevideo Jazz Dreams, and here we have Wild Shore Ride.